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1: All right. My name is Wayne D. She is Tay, and we are giving away free money. Although, Tay, judging by the sound in our studio, we should probably keep it for engineering needs.
2: I mean, we're having some issues here, yeah.
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2: This is crazy.
1: But we'll give you the money. 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
1: And there is a change of the guard. Now, NBC's The Voice has gone through changes in coaches. Tay, this is a different type of change.
0: Yeah, so Carson Daly, who's been a part of The Voice since it started, right? He's been the host of it.
1: Yeah.
0: Well, he's leaving. He called it quits. Yeah.
1: I don't blame him. That dude has gone nonstop for years.
0: I know, he has.
1: His TRL days.
0: Yeah, but I hear Keke Palmer is taking over, and I'm kind of excited about that because I love her.
1: Of course.

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Bowman Gray's season goes through August 22nd. 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
1: Who couldn't use a reason to smile? Tay got some positivity. What's up?
2: So this woman's chihuahua actually ended up saving her life.
1: Tiny
2: little chihuahua. 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
2: So cute.
1: Get that story coming up in less than 15 minutes.

Hey, what's going on? It's Wayne Deante, and you want to see Luke Bryan when he comes to Charlotte August 22nd, right? 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
1: Need a reason to smile? Wayne, Dee, and Tay are hitting you in the feels.
2: All right, so this woman says that she sought out medical care after her chihuahua repeatedly was pawing at the underside of her arm, and that led her to discover a lump under her breast. Her name is Christine, and she was diagnosed with breast cancer that had spread to her lymph nodes and underwent surgery followed by chemotherapy, radiation, and drug therapy. But her dog stopped the behavior after she did her first round of chemo. So she was like, my dog totally saved my life. How incredible is that? That's your In the Feels.
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Q104.1. What's going on? It's Wayne Deante, and the rising stars are back. You got Shane Proffitt, Taylor Austin Dye, and Cole Goodwin at Lincoln Theater in Raleigh on Friday, October 9th. 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
1: And if you love you some Starbucks and you love fall season, well, let's just say Starbucks made a big announcement. 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
1: Let's go.
0: Pumpkin spice is arriving early this year. It's coming back 8:25.
1: Oh, my gosh.
0: Yeah.
1: That's too early.
0: No, it's not. Stop.
1: I could euthanize a PSL, but no.
0: No, it's not too early. Let me

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Every single weekday from 9 to 5, we are trying to get you free gas on Q104.1. It's Wayne D and Tay. You have a shot to pick up $1,000 to fill up your tank and then some. All thanks to Dodson Pest Control. 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
9: Well, happy Wednesday, everybody. Welcome to show number 1671. It's After Midnight. I'm your host, Granger Smith. Got so much good country music to play for you, and I've got some good news I want to read for you, so hang tight for that. I've also got some Nashville news. Ann Hudson coming near with stories about your favorite stars out there in Nashville. And all this starts right here, middle of the work week.

Number one for New Country, Q104.1. I think I know how to get your Wednesday started off on the right foot, and that is with some good news. If you hang on two songs, I'll share some with you.

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I got a topic I want to discuss next hour. This has been a good one for us. What did you do as a kid that you got away with? What story comes in your head when you think of that? Let me know. 866-607-8383, and we'll talk next hour.

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1: Hey, Granger, it's Amy from Colorado Springs, Colorado. I'm on my way to work this morning as a nurse. I have a busy 12-hour shift ahead of me. 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Thank you for everything you do.
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0: Number one for New Country, Q104.1. Stick around. Ann Hudson is coming up with the latest buzz from Nashville. And give us a tease of what you got coming up.
1: All right, Granger, did you see ESPN announce the college football anthem? Curious what you think. I'll tell you coming up in your Nashville news next.

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8: Welcome to Wednesday, everybody. Halfway through the work week, it's After Midnight. I'm your host, Granger Smith. I've got this topic. What did you do as a kid that you got away with? Maybe you got a story for me. 866-607-8383. I've also got Earl Dibbles Jr., the country boy. He's got a dumb criminal story to share with us. All this here with a bunch of good country music. Hour number two starts right now.

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1: Hey, Grand Chip, my name is Cody. I'm calling from Tulsa, Oklahoma. 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Hope you're having a great night. Have a good one.
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104.1, number one for new country. So a Craigslist exchange went terribly wrong, landing a thief in jail with a swollen shut eye, and you'll never believe what it was all about. Earl is going to share this dumb criminal story with us next.

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0: 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Thanks for being a part of

104.1, number one for new country. 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
1: Yeah, we just wanted to say we're out here on the middle of Lake Murray fishing for striper. Have a great night.
0: I am so jealous of you fishing right now, but I appreciate you calling.
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0: 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Ann Hudson is about to jump on and share some Nashville news with us. Ann, what do you have lined up?
1: Aw, Granger, we have baby news. We love baby news. I got the scoop about Parker McCollum's new baby coming up in your Nashville news next.

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1: Hey, good morning. Just getting ready for the day shift. Bright and early, 4:30 in the morning here in New Orleans. Love you, man. You have a great day, everyone.
0: Morning, brother. 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

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You know, lighting up a crack pipe in front of a police station at an intersection will land you in jail. And a dumb criminal story with Earl Dibbles Jr. He'll tell you that coming up next.

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She's so

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1: Morning, Ranger. So glad to be able to listen to a familiar voice every morning. Hope you have a great day.
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0: 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Stick around. Ann Hudson is coming up with the latest buzz from Nashville. And give us a tease of what you got coming up.
1: All right, Granger, did you see ESPN announce the college football anthem? Curious what you think. I'll tell you coming up in your Nashville news next.

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8: 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Welcome, y'all. I'm Granger Smith, your host. I've got some things I want to talk about that went down on this day in history coming up. Plus some Nashville news with Ann Hudson. She's going to talk to you about your favorite stars out there in Nashville and what they got going on. Hang tight for all of this on this final hour. We are After Midnight.

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2: 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And Granger is bringing the soundtrack to your overnight. Thanks for being a part of the After Midnight family.

Number one for New Country, Q104.1. I love that you've got us turned up here early Wednesday morning. Thank you for doing what you do, and thanks for letting me be a part of it here on After Midnight with you.

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0: 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Ann Hudson is about to jump on and share some Nashville news with us. Ann, what do you have lined up?
1: Aw, Granger, we have baby news. We love baby news. I got the scoop about Parker McCollum's new baby coming up in your Nashville news next. Here we go.

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5: 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Weird thing happened at a pizza shop where the owner starts screaming at a kid. We'll talk about that. Also, in just like 3 minutes, Amy thinks I need to buy a llama. We'll talk about that. So we got a big show. Glad everybody's here. Let's get started now.

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0: It's Angie Ward. Thank you for hanging out with Q104.1 while you're working today. Man, I've been out of town. I've been to Vegas. I've been to Nashville. I'm glad to be home. And I just found out some of my friends are coming home from Nashville. The Drys are going to be at the very first Boots and Vines Fest at Old Home Place Vineyard coming up Saturday, this Saturday, August 8th. It's going to be a lot of fun. 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Glad to have them home this weekend in Q Country.
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Brown Band giving the whole world free cruises. Did you see that at his show at Fenway Park? He gave everybody in the ballpark $1,000 towards a cruise on the Margaritaville. Yeah. The one show I'm not at, right?

Q104.1. Tomorrow morning at 7:30, someone's trying to get somebody else on the show in trouble with the law. Next level, they could be in big trouble. We'll talk about that tomorrow morning on the Bob.

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0: working today. I'm Angie Ward. Let me ask you a question. Do you still have boxes at your parents' house? I don't have boxes. I have things at my mom and dad's house. If you do, you are not alone. A new survey found that nearly half of all Americans still use their parents' home as storage space. And the average person keeps about 9 boxes of belongings at their parents' house. My mom would kill me if I had 9 boxes of things at her house.
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Someone's trying to get somebody else on the show in trouble with the law. Next level, they could be in big trouble. We'll talk about that tomorrow morning on the Bobby Bones Show.

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0: Hey guys, it's I Heart Country on The Verge artist Stella Lefty. And that was my song, Boston.
1: 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Limited edition signature beer. Actually due out here in just a few days. Sounds awesome. I mean, I'll give it a try. Tell you about that one next. Luke Bryan first. I don't want this night to end.

Q104.1 tomorrow morning at 7:30. Someone's trying to get somebody else on the show in trouble with the law. Next level, they could be in big trouble. We'll talk about that tomorrow morning on the Bobby Bones Show.

I'm Dusty, and you know, we love the Madhouse here at Q104.1. Bowman Gray season goes through August 22nd. We got your chance to be at the track. 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

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Had a couple notes, people asking about winning a trip to Vegas, our iHeartRadio Music Festival. Yeah, starting next week, you got a chance to win the flights, the tickets, the hotel, $1,000 spending cash. You got to listen if you want to try to win that trip. Just saying.

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0: Q104.1. And of course, Bailey Zimmerman canceled the UK leg of his tour recently. Said he's got some family things he needs to stay home for. And I totally respect that. You know, when an artist or anybody says, hey, I need to take a step back, I need to calm it down, total respect. Jelly actually just did that as well. So he had a final show recently in Colorado Springs. And he said, I'm going to take some time off, focus on myself, heal, and just be me. Sometimes you got to do that. He said probably about a year or two is how that's going to happen. So there you go. No Jelly tour for a bit. If anything changes, we'll let you know. Hey, Morgan and Post on the way. We'll get to Kane Brown, too.
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Thank you for listening. Have a fantastic Wednesday. Another chance at a grand coming up here at 3. And of course, love, peace, and chicken grease. Never sweat the small stuff.

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I'm Casper. Thank you for spending your Wednesday with us. Anything you want to hear this afternoon, let me know now on the free iHeartRadio app. Just tap that red talkback mic to make your request. 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
1: 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Next level, they could be in big trouble. 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
1: I'm Casper, and think about this. Is there a chore that you would pay way too much money to just never do again if you could? What would that one chore be for you? Now, cleaning toilets comes to mind, like, immediately. I don't know about you. That's one. I kind of like mulching outside, but I'd probably pay to get that done. I just do it to save money, do it myself. I like being outside and, you know, getting the exercise, but it's a couple off the top of my head. What about you? A chore you'd pay way too much money to just never do again. Go ahead, Cody.
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1: 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That's what I'm saying. 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I'm so excited. 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

number one for new country. We're finding out what the one chore is that you would pay way too much money to just never have to do again. We already heard toilet cleaning. I think that's number one on everyone's list. So besides that, what would it be for you? Think about it. More answers coming up here in about 6 minutes. Jason Aldean's on now. Don't tell on me.

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1: I'm Casper, and we're building a little list here, if you will, of the chores you would pay way too much money to just never have to do again. Already heard cleaning toilets. Of course, that was number one on my list, too. No one wants to do that. Sam, how about you? What chore would you pay way too much money to just never do again?
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1: Oh, Sam, you're not lying. Listen, I'm in radio. I've moved way more times than I ever wanted to. I'm never leaving here. You're just stuck with me. I clean a million toilets before I'd ever willingly move again. So I guess that'd be number one for me now.
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Starting Monday, $1,000 for you and a trip for two to Las Vegas to be at both nights of our 2026 iHeartRadio Music Festival. Lainey Wilson, Kenny Chesney, and more are all going to be there. Monday morning, 9 o'clock, your first shot to win. Be

Q104.1 tomorrow morning at 7:30. Someone's trying to get somebody else on the show in trouble with the law. Next level, they could be in big trouble. We'll talk about that tomorrow morning on the Bobby Bones Show. 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
1: Hey guys, it's iHeart Country On The Verge artist Stella Lefty. Boston is a song I wrote when I was waiting on a guy who was picking me up. I couldn't stop thinking about him, and this is what I was feeling while I was waiting for him. Here's my song, Boston. On a

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1: I'm Casper. I'm sure you've heard by now those rumors that MySpace is making a comeback. Honestly, it never went anywhere. MySpace, shockingly, has been around this entire time. The way we remember it, though, it's gone. And I think, like, if you had an account on there 20 years ago, whatever, that's all gone. But MySpace is still around. The rumors persist, though. It's coming back. I want to talk about the flip side of this, though. Let's say only one social media platform could survive. Which one would you be voting for out of all the ones we have now? Which one would you want to keep around? 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

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The one that you would be voting for to be the last social media platform standing. Your answers are coming up. Jason Aldean's on now. Lights come.

Q104.1. Tomorrow morning at 7:30, someone's trying to get somebody else on the show in trouble with the law. Next level, they could be in big trouble. We'll talk about that tomorrow morning on the Bobby.

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1: I'm Casper, and let's say hypothetically, only one social media platform out of all the ones we have right now, only one could stay. Which one would you be voting for to stick around if you had to pick one? Which one would it be for you, Jenna?
2: I think we should go back to Craigslist and keep it simple. Like one line, log line.
1: All right. Jenna wants Craigslist to stick around. I think a lot of people would be upset if everything was gone, but that one is the last one standing. Not a very popular answer. Instagram's gone, TikTok, X, Facebook, but we still have Craigslist. No, thank you. But hey, you're entitled to your own opinion. What about you? Which social media platform would you be voting for? More of your answers coming up. From
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Tell us who you are, where you're listening from, and that you want to go to the show with Q104.1 for your chance.

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I'm Casper. Hypothetically, we're finding out if only one social media platform could survive. Which one would you be voting for? We already heard Craigslist, shockingly. More answers coming up. The Dylan's now. It's Boys Back Home.

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And we want to send you and your plus one out to Las Vegas for both nights of our 2026 iHeartRadio Music Festival, which is happening next month, by the way. It's right around the corner. Of course, Lainey Wilson and Kenny Chesney are going to be there representing the country side of things. You can be there, too, along with $1,000 spending cash. Your first shot to win is coming up Monday.

Q104.1. Tomorrow morning at 7:30, someone's trying to get somebody else on the show in trouble with the law. Next level, they could be in big trouble. We'll talk about that tomorrow morning on the Bobby Bones Show. I can't sleep.

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0: 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I'm Casper, and we're finding out if only one social media platform could survive and the rest all had to go. Which one would you be voting for to stick around over all the other ones? Eric, go ahead.
1: I'm dating myself, and this is also, I guess, a strike against everything that exists right now. But let's bring back MySpace. Bring back my boy Tom. The top 8 songs. Let's do it.
0: There's rumors going around that MySpace, as we remember it, because it's still around, actually, but it looks all different now. It's like a music site. But rumor has it that it's going to make a comeback. And that whole top 8 thing, by the way, is going to drive people crazy. I don't think people could handle that now. We were good at that back in the day, but now picking a top 8 friends, ooh, get ready for some drama. If Prime MySpace makes a comeback, we'll keep you posted on that. Things could get very interesting.

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1: All right, we're trying to put some cheddar in your pockets. 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
0: money,
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0: Cabbage?
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0: Mad cheddar.
1: It's $1,000, and we do it every hour throughout your workday. 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

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Tomorrow morning at 7:30, someone's trying to get somebody else on the show in trouble with the law. Next level, they could be in big trouble. We'll talk about that tomorrow morning on the Bobby Bones Show.

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1: And we appreciate you hanging out with us. 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
1: All right, never mind. Sorry, I forgot what radio station we're on. Yeah. We'll dive into that story and a couple more here in just a few with the iHeart Country Roundup.

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It's Wayne D and Tay. You got a shot to pick up $1,000 to fill up your tank and then some. All thanks to Dodson Pest Control. When you hear that keyword at the top

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